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5: Tonight is partly cloudy with a few showers possible early this evening and a risk of a thunderstorm. Low of 9. Tomorrow, a mixture of sun and cloud with some rain possible in the late afternoon, high of 20. And Friday is cloudy and unsettled with high chances of rain, high of 20. 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
2: Hello, sports fans. 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You can get tickets at sastix.ca or the Temple Gardens Center box office, but only until September 18th. It's a great evening where we honor our inductees, see some old friends, tell some stories, and make some new memories.
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5: It's partly cloudy with a brief chance of rain early this evening and a risk of a thunderstorm, low of 9. Tomorrow, some sunshine mixed with cloud, with a chance of afternoon rain, high of 20. And Friday is mostly cloudy with rain and a high of 20. 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
7: Tonight is partly cloudy with a few showers possible early this evening and a risk of a thunderstorm, low of 9. Tomorrow, a mixture of sun and cloud with some rain possible in the late afternoon, high of 20. And Friday is cloudy and unsettled with high chances of rain, high of 20. 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
1: Now, your Discover Moose Jaw weather.
3: It's partly cloudy with a brief chance of rain early this evening and a risk of a thunderstorm, low of 9. Tomorrow, some sunshine mixed with cloud with a chance of afternoon rain, high of 20. And Friday is mostly cloudy with rain and a high of 20. 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
1: Now, your Discover Moose Jaw weather.
0: It's partly cloudy with possible showers early this evening and a risk of a thunderstorm. Low of 9. Tomorrow is a mixture of sun and cloud with possible showers late in the afternoon. High of 20. Friday is cloudy and filled with rain. High of 20. Saturday, clearing skies with a high of 22. And Sunday, sunny with a high of 26. Find the full forecast at discovermoosejaw.com and stream the radio anywhere and anytime from the Discover Moose Jaw app.
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1: Hey, it's TJ England, chatting with Barb Morrison, our Her Voice nominee this week. Have you had any female role models who have influenced your path?
2: 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When I think about volunteerism, my role model would definitely be my mom. She was involved with many organizations over the years. She was a proud graduate of the Moose Jaw General Hospital School of Nursing, as was her mother. And after she retired, she devoted time

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1: Hello, sports fans. This is Larry Graham from the Moose Jaw and District Sports Hall of Fame. 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It's a great evening where we honor our inductees, see some old friends, tell some stories, and make some new memories.
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2: It's partly cloudy with a brief chance of rain early this evening and a risk of a thunderstorm, low of 9. Tomorrow, some sunshine mixed with cloud, with a chance of afternoon rain, high of 20. And Friday is mostly cloudy with rain and a high of 20. 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
5: Tonight is partly cloudy with a few showers possible early this evening and a risk of a thunderstorm, low of 9. Tomorrow, a mixture of sun and cloud with some rain possible in the late afternoon, high of 20. And Friday is cloudy and unsettled with high chances of rain, high of 20. 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
6: It's partly cloudy with a brief chance of rain early this evening and a risk of a thunderstorm, low of 9. Tomorrow, some sunshine mixed with cloud, with a chance of afternoon rain, high of 20. And Friday is mostly cloudy with rain and a high of 20. 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
4: Tonight is partly cloudy with a few showers possible early this evening and a risk of a thunderstorm. Low of 9. Tomorrow, a mixture of sun and cloud with some rain possible in the late afternoon. High of 20. And Friday is cloudy and unsettled with high chances of rain, high of 20. 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
2: Hello, sports fans. This is Larry Graham from the Moose Jaw and District Sports Hall of Fame. At this year's induction ceremony on September 25th, we are honoring our 2026 inductees, Millie Binner, Kevin Minch, Vic Miles, Bill Pyle, Cheryl Sturton, Dorinda Sturton, Bert Hunt, Mava Bridges, and Phyllis Dewar. 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It's a great evening where we honor our inductees, see some old friends, tell some stories, and make some new memories.

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11: Tonight is partly cloudy with a few showers possible early this evening and a risk of a thunderstorm. Low of 9. Tomorrow, a mixture of sun and cloud with some rain possible in the late afternoon. High of 20. And Friday is cloudy and unsettled with high chances of rain. High of 20. 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
1: It's partly cloudy with a brief chance of rain early this evening and a risk of a thunderstorm, low of 9. Tomorrow, some sunshine mixed with cloud, with a chance of afternoon rain, high of 20. And Friday is mostly cloudy with rain and a high of 20. 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
3: Tonight is partly cloudy with a few showers possible early this evening and a risk of a thunderstorm. Low of 9. Tomorrow, a mixture of sun and cloud with some rain possible in the late afternoon, high of 20. And Friday is cloudy and unsettled with high chances of rain, high of 20. 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
1: It's partly cloudy with a brief chance of rain early this evening and a risk of a thunderstorm, low of 9. Tomorrow, some sunshine mixed with cloud, with a chance of afternoon rain, high of 20. And Friday is mostly cloudy with rain and a high of 20. 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
2: Tonight is partly cloudy with a few showers possible early this evening and a risk of a thunderstorm. Low of 9. Tomorrow, a mixture of sun and cloud with some rain possible in the late afternoon. High of 20. And Friday is cloudy and unsettled with high chances of rain. High of 20. 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
4: It's partly cloudy with a brief chance of rain early this evening and a risk of a thunderstorm, low of 9. Tomorrow, some sunshine mixed with cloud with a chance of afternoon rain, high of 20. And Friday is mostly cloudy with rain and a high of 20. 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
2: Tonight is partly cloudy with a few showers possible early this evening and a risk of a thunderstorm. Low of 9. Tomorrow, a mixture of sun and cloud with some rain possible in the late afternoon. High of 20. And Friday is cloudy and unsettled with high chances of rain. High of 20. 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
1: It's partly cloudy with a brief chance of rain early this evening and a risk of a thunderstorm, low of 9. Tomorrow, some sunshine mixed with cloud with a chance of afternoon rain, high of 20. And Friday is mostly cloudy with rain and a high of 20. 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
1: Today is a mixture of sun and cloud with possible showers late this afternoon. High of 20. Tonight, periods of rain with an east wind of 20 kilometers an hour, low of 12. And tomorrow, we're expecting clouds and rain, high of 20. 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
3: Some sunshine mixed with clouds, with rain possible late this afternoon. High of 20. Tonight, rain at times with an east wind of 20 kilometers an hour, low of 12. And tomorrow is mostly cloudy with showers likely and a high of 20. 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
3: Today is a mixture of sun and cloud with possible showers late this afternoon. High of 20. Tonight, periods of rain with an east wind of 20 kilometers an hour, low of 12. And tomorrow we're expecting clouds and rain, high of 20. 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
4: 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It's a great evening where we honor our inductees, see some old friends,

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4: Some sunshine mixed with clouds, with rain possible late this afternoon. High of 20. Tonight, rain at times with an east wind of 20 kilometers an hour, low of 12. And tomorrow is mostly cloudy with showers likely and a high of 20. 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
1: Today is a mixture of sun and cloud with possible showers late this afternoon. High of 20. Tonight, periods of rain with an east wind of 20 kilometers an hour, low of 12. And tomorrow, we're expecting clouds and rain, high of 20. 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
3: Some sunshine mixed with clouds, with rain possible late this afternoon. High of 20. Tonight, rain at times with an east wind of 20 kilometers an hour, low of 12. And tomorrow is mostly cloudy with showers likely and a high of 20. 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

Good morning and welcome to the Mix 103 Morning Show. I'm Callum McAnally. It's Thursday. We're over the hump and almost at the weekend. It's 9 degrees and you might want your raincoat today. We'll get to that full forecast in just a moment. Now, this morning, we're going to be calling our winners for Shake the Lake. On Friday, August 21st, Sugar Ray, Honeymoon Suite, and Barney Bentall and the Legendary Hearts will be taking the stage at Shake the Lake. And this is your last chance to get your name in the draw to win tickets. It's pretty easy to enter. Just text SHAKE to the talk and text line 6922-MIX. Just like that, your name will be in the draw to win tickets to Shake the Lake. Text SHAKE to

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0: Sun and cloud today, but with some rain expected this afternoon. A high of 20. Tonight, 5 to 10 millimeters of rain, low of 11. And then tomorrow, good chance of some more rain, high of 19. Currently, it's 9 degrees. Find the full forecast at discovermoosejaw.com and stream Mix 103 anytime from the Discover Moose Jaw app. This is Olivia Dean, So Easy to Fall in Love.

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0: It's the Jonas Brothers on Mix 103. I'm Cal McAnally. Good morning. It's 6:17 and 9 degrees, up to 20 for this afternoon. Expecting some rain today as well. And a historic season comes to a close for the Moose Jaw Miller Express. Game 2 in the best of 3 series in Saskatoon last night against the Berries, and the final score was 7-4 for Saskatoon. So that is it for the season. For the Miller Express, the Berries move on to the Western Canadian Baseball League Championship. Ben Walaschek after the game with a message to the fans.
1: I love you guys. You guys are like family to me. Thank you, Moose Jaw, for... Oh, God. Thank you, Moose Jaw, for just giving me the opportunity to play here. This has been two of the best years of my life, and I'll take this forever, and it's really hard to put words to it right now. But I really love you guys, and this... You know, we fell short, but I wouldn't want to fall short with anybody else. This was the best group of guys ever.
0: And despite the loss last night, it was still an incredible record-breaking season for the Miller Express. Can't wait for next season already. Zara Larson and Midnight Sun is next.
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Cameron Whitcomb, Kingdom of Fear on Mix 103. I'm Callum McAnally. It's 9 degrees, warming up to 20, and we are expecting some rain this afternoon. Your 6:30 news update is coming up right after Carly Rae Jepsen. 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
1: Mostly cloudy this morning with rain and a high of 20 later on. From the DiscoverMooseJaw.com newsroom, I'm Cameron Cush. The Suikoden Ship Pioneer Village and Museum is adding a rare truck collection to its displays following a major volunteer effort. The collection belonged to the late Norm Richards, who had already arranged for a new building to be constructed at the museum before his death. Museum board member Evan Davis says the move included trucks, parts, and other items Richards collected throughout his lifetime.
2: You know, donations like this don't come along every day. And the opportunity that we have to have this building,

Thursday morning on Mix 103. That's Ed Sheeran and Camera. I'm Callum McAnally. One more day after today, and then it's weekend time. So let's have a good one today. It's a throwback to 2008, Cardinal Official and Akon. Dangerous on Mix 103.

0: 103. I'm Callum McAnally. 9 degrees up to 20 today, and we are expecting some rain this afternoon. So if you're taking a look at the Discover Moose Jaw online auction, it is full of so many amazing deals that you can bid on right now. You're not going to find deals like this anywhere else. Here's an example. How about a $100 gift certificate from Water Vision Pool and Spas in Moose Jaw? 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
0: Sun and cloud today, expecting some rain this afternoon. High of 20. Tonight, 5 to 10 millimeters of rain, a low of 11. And then tomorrow, good chance of rain, high of 19. Currently, it's 9. Find the full forecast at discovermoosejaw.com and stream Mix 103 from the Discover Moose Jaw app. This is Taylor Swift. I knew it. I knew you.

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Where's Your Girlfriend? I'm Callum McAnally, and happy Thursday. It's 6:50 and 9 degrees. Expecting some rain this afternoon as we warm up to a high of 20. 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So watch for workers on Highway 1 near Chaplin as they have some seal coating underway. There's also construction.

0: Construction on Highway 2 near Assiniboia, so be ready for delays when driving through there. Work continues on the Main Street South Bridge in Moose Jaw. There's also service repair on the 1000 block of 6th Ave Northwest. Valve repair on Prince Crescent and the 1200 block of Simcoe Street, and road repairs on the 400 block of Fairford West, 1100 block of 2nd Ave Northwest, and the 300 block of 4th Ave Southwest. Downtown, there's still a closure on the 0 block of Fairford West. There's also some roof repairs on the 100 block of Caribou. Infrastructure renewal continues as 1st Ave Southeast is now closed between Cotto and Lillooet. Looking at gas prices, most stations sitting around 159. The lowest is 153. And if there's anything else, let us know. 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

0: 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I'm Callum McAnally, and it's your last chance to enter to win tickets to Shake the Lake. Text SHAKE to 69222MIX to get your name in the draw to win tickets for August 21st. That's Friday next week. We'll be calling some lucky winners later this morning. It's 9 degrees, warming up to 20 today and expecting some rain for the afternoon. And it's time for the Mind Melt, brought to you today by Bugsy's and Smitty's at the Town and Country Mall. Smitty's is serving early bird breakfast every day until 11, senior specials from 11 to close. Come and dine alone or with a large group. And this is your chance to win a $15 gift card to Bugsy's and Smitty's in the Town and Country Mall. Here is today's question. 55% of people haven't done this in the last 3 years. What is it? Call or text now, 6922-MIX. And that $15 gift card to Bugsy's and Smitty's could be yours. 55% of people haven't done this in the last 3 years. What is it? Call or text 692-2649.
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4: A few clouds to start the day with rain and a high of 20 to follow in the afternoon. Another 5 to 10 millimeters of rain falls overnight, low of 11. And the sky stays gray tomorrow with more showers possible, high 19. 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

0: Miles Smith and Stargazing on Mix 103. Good morning, I'm Callum McAnally. We're playing the Mind Melt, your chance to win a $15 gift card to Bugsy's and Smitty's in the Town and Country Mall. 55% of people haven't done this in the last 3 years. What is it? 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That $15 gift card to Bugsy's and Smitty's could be yours. 692-2649.
1: Hi, good morning. Is the answer Gone to the Dentist?
0: Gone to the Dentist is not the answer. Sorry.

0: Thank you.
1: Here's a text from Jay. Take a vacation. Good guess, Jay, but not correct. Mike says, clean out the garage. Nope, that's not it. Here's one from Katie. Gone to a wedding. Nope, that's not correct. Jessica says, get a car wash. Nope, that's also wrong. 55% of people haven't done this in the last 3 years. What is it? Call or text 692-2649, and you could win a $15 gift card to Bugsy's and Smitty's in the Town and Country Mall. 692-2-MIX. We'll get to the correct answer after Adele. Hello on Mix 103.

Mix 103, Adele, hello. I'm Callum McAnally. Good morning. It's 7:20 and we're sitting at 11 degrees. We're warming up to 20 degrees for this afternoon. We are expecting some rain today and we're playing the Mind Melt. You're

0: to win a $15 gift card to Bugsy's and Smitty's in the Town and Country Mall. 55% of people haven't done this in the last 3 years. What is it? Call or text 6922-MIX, and that $15 gift card to Bugsy's and Smitty's could be yours. 692-2649.
1: Hi there. Is it going to a movie theater?
0: Gone to a movie theater is not the answer. Sorry.
1: Thank you.
0: Here's a text from Celine. Also says go to a movie, but that's not it. Jay says see a doctor. Nope, that's incorrect. Here's one from Frank. And of course, the answer is remortgage their home. Nope, that's not it. Sorry. Kieran says switch internet provider. Nope. Robin says is it go shopping in a mall? Nope, it is not. Sorry. Oliver says carving pumpkins. That's incorrect. Clayton says camping. That's also wrong. Here's one from Monica. Change their voicemail greeting. Monica, that is correct. And that makes you today's Mind Melt World Champion and the winner of a $15 gift card to Bugsy's and Smitty's in the Town and Country Mall. Congratulations, Monica. As apparently 55% of people haven't changed their voicemail in the last 3 years. I don't think I've changed my voicemail in like the last forever. So there you go. Thanks for playing along with today's edition of the Mind Melt. Olivia Rodrigo is up next.
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1: Mostly cloudy this morning with rain and a high of 20 later on. From the DiscoverMooseJaw.com newsroom, I'm Cameron.

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0: Mariana's Trench and Desperate Measures on Mix 103. I'm Callum McAnally, and happy Thursday. It's 7:41. We're sitting at 11 degrees. Do have a little bit of sunshine there, but we are expecting some rain this afternoon as we warm up to a high of 20. 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And these are some really incredible deals. You're not going to find them anywhere else. 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
11: Sun and cloud today, some rain for this afternoon, a high of 20. Tonight, 5 to 10 millimeters of rain, low of 11. And then tomorrow, good chance of some rain, high of 19. Currently, it's 11 degrees. Find the full forecast at discovermoosejaw.com and stream Mix 103 anytime from the Discover Moose Jaw app. This is Gracie Abrams, Hit the Wall.

0: Mix 103, Talk and Time Machine. I'm Cal McAnally. Good morning and welcome to Thursday. It's 7:51 and we're sitting at 11 degrees. We're warming up to a high of 20 with a good chance of some rain this afternoon. August 21st is day one of Shake the Lake in Regina. That's 1 week from tomorrow. Sugar Ray, Honeymoon Suite, and Barney Bentall and the Legendary Hearts will be taking the stage. And all this week, we've been taking entries for a chance to win tickets. We've got two pairs to give away this morning. It's time to call our first winner.
1: Hello?
0: Hi, is this Mitch?
1: Yep.
0: Hey, Mitch, it's Callum McAnally from Mix 103. How are you today?
1: Good, how are you doing?
0: I'm doing pretty good. I'm just phoning you this morning because you texted in to enter in for our Shake the Lake contest. You remember doing that?
1: Yep, definitely.
0: Well, Mitch, you are a lucky winner. Congratulations.
1: Awesome, thanks.
0: Yeah, you've just won a pair of tickets to the Friday, August 21st show of Shake the Lake in Regina featuring Sugar Ray, Honeymoon Suite, and Barney Bentall and the Legendary Hearts. How excited are you?
1: Awesome. Yeah, that's awesome.
0: I'm
1: pretty excited.
0: Which band are you looking forward to seeing the most?
1: The Sugar Ray.
0: Oh, absolutely. I mean, so many classics, right? Fly and, you know, all those great songs.
1: Exactly.
0: Mitch, how's your summer been so far?
1: Oh, not too bad. Lots of work.
0: Do you have kids?
1: Yes, I have two.
0: Well, and first day back to school is only, like, just under 3 weeks away, hey?
1: Yeah, well, one's in school, the other one is older, so.
0: Oh, okay. Yeah. And is the one who's in school, are they ready for class or not looking forward to it?
1: Well, it's high school. You know how kids are with high school.
0: Oh, yeah. Of course. Right on. Well, congratulations again, Mitch, and enjoy the show 1 week from tomorrow. And stick around because we're handing out one more pair of tickets to Shake the Lake later this morning.
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2: A mostly cloudy start to the day with rain to follow this afternoon. From the DiscoverMooseJaw.com newsroom, I'm Cameron Kosh. Moose Jaw Lake Center Lanigan MP Fraser Tolmie is calling for a way to keep the Snowbirds flying while Canada transitions to new aircraft. The federal government plans to retire the Snowbird CT-114 Tudors, with a replacement fleet not expected to be operational until the early 2030s. Tolmie says the gap could have a significant impact on Moose

0: Teddy Swims on Mix 103, Mr. Know-It-All. I'm Callum McAnally. Good morning and welcome to Thursday. As we get a little closer to the weekend, it is 8:09. We are 12 degrees. You might want your raincoat handy as we are expecting some rain this afternoon as we get up to a high of 20. Have you taken a look at the Discover Moose Jaw online auction yet? Because it is underway now and it is full of some incredible deals, and there is something for everyone on here. 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
0: Some sun and cloud today, but this afternoon we are expecting some rain as we get up to a high of 20. Tonight's 5 to 10 millimeters of rain, dropping to 11. And then tomorrow, some more rain, high of 19. Currently, it's 13 degrees. You can find that full forecast at discovermoosejaw.com and stream Mix 103 anytime from the Discover Moose Jaw app. This is Justin Bieber, Ghost, on Mix 103.

Thursday morning on Mix 103. That's Justin Bieber and Ghost. I'm Callum McAnally. One more day after today, and then it is weekend time. So let's have a good one today. And that's another season in the books for the Moose Jaw Miller Express. We'll talk more after Lord Royals.

0: that fantasy.
1: Throwback to 2013, Lord and Royals. I'm Callum McAnally. Good morning, and thanks for tuning in to Mix 103. It's 13 degrees as we get up to a high of 20 today. And a historic season comes to a close for the Moose Jaw Miller Express. Last night was game two in the best of three series in Saskatoon against the Berries, and the final score was 7-4 for the Berries. And so that's it on the season for the Miller Express. The Berries move on to the Western Canadian Baseball League Championship. Ben Walachick following the game with a message to the fans.
2: I love you guys. You guys are like family to me. Thank you, Moose Jaw, for... Oh, God. Thank you, Moose Jaw, for just giving me the opportunity to play here. This has been two of the best years of my life, and I'll take this forever. And it's really hard to put words to it right now. But I really love you guys. And this, you know, we fell short, but I wouldn't want to fall short with anybody else. This was the best group of guys ever.
1: And despite the loss last night, it was still an incredible, record-breaking season for the Moose Jaw Miller Express. 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

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Good morning. It's 13 degrees, warming up to 20, and we are expecting some rain this afternoon. 8:30 news update with Cameron Kosh coming up right after Bulo, Not a Love Song on Mix 103.

0: 5 Stampeders. 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
0: A little overcast this morning with clouds building and rain beginning this afternoon. High of 20. We can expect 5 to 10 millimeters of rain overnight as it cools to a low of 11. More rain possible and cloud cover sticking around tomorrow. High 19. Clouds thin out Saturday. High 22. The sunshine returns as it heats up to a high of 26 on Sunday. And it's a high of 26 again with showers off and on and some sunny breaks Monday. 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

Chapel Roan, Good Luck Babe on Mix 103. I'm Callum McAnally, and we have another winner of a pair of tickets to Shake the Lake in Regina next weekend. We will give them a call to tell them the good news right after Loud Luxury, Body on Mix 103.

just hit the pedal. If things go wrong, it's just incidental. My bad, never got the memo that you never have fun while you're in the limo. Yeah, you wanna ride in six, you wanna dine in the six. And when I lean for the kiss, you said I'll probably send you some pics. And I'm

0: 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I'm Callum McAnally. Good morning and happy Thursday. It's 8:41 and we are sitting at 13 degrees. We are warming up to 20 for this afternoon. You might want a raincoat or umbrella today, though, as we are expecting some showers this afternoon. August 21st is day one of Shake the Lake in Regina. Sugar Ray, Honeymoon Suite, and Barney Bentall and the Legendary Hearts will be taking the stage. That's 1 week from tomorrow. And all this week, we've been taking entries for a chance to win tickets to Shake the Lake. And it's time to call our next winner.
1: Hello.
0: Hi, is this Christina?
1: It is.
0: Hi, Christina. It's Callum McAnally from Mix 103. How are you today?
1: Oh, I'm great. How are you?
0: I'm doing really good. You sound like you're in a good mood. Do you have an idea why I might be phoning you?
1: Shake the Lake tickets.
0: Congratulations, Christina. You have won a pair of tickets to Shake the Lake.
1: Oh, fantastic. Thank you.
0: You are very welcome. So, Shake the Lake for Friday. That's 1 week from tomorrow, August 21st. Sugar Ray, Honeymoon Suite, and Barney Bentall and the Legendary Hearts. Who are you most excited for?
1: Me, Barney Bentall.
0: Yeah, which song's your favorite?
1: American Family.
0: Nice, good choice. And who are you taking with you?
1: I'm going to take my daughter. She's turning 19 today.
0: Oh, today?
1: Yes.
0: Wow, well, happy birthday to your daughter.
1: Oh, thank you. I'll pass it along.
0: That's an awesome birthday present, hey?
1: Yeah, she'll be excited.
0: Absolutely. And Christina, how's your summer been so far?
1: Fantastic, actually. Yeah, spent lots of time camping and enjoying the weather.
0: Yeah, and where's your favorite camping spot?
1: In Manitoba, Riding Mountain, Clear Lake.
0: Oh, I've never been, but it's on the list of places to go for my wife and I, maybe next year.
1: Oh, definitely do it. It's awesome.
0: Christina, you're from Regina?
1: I am.
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1: Honestly, it is my favorite radio station. I like it better than the Regina ones. And yeah, it's just, I tell everybody, you should listen to Moose Jaw 103.9.
0: That is so awesome. You should definitely spread that message.
1: Yeah, I do.
0: Awesome. Well, thanks for being our Regina ambassador. And Christina, again, congratulations for winning some tickets to Shake the Lake.
1: Oh, thank you so much. Have a great day.
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3: Sun and clouds today, but then some rain expected this afternoon as we get up to a high of 20. Tonight, 5 to 10 millimeters of rain, dropping to 11. And then tomorrow, some more rain up to 19. We're currently sitting at 13 degrees. Find the full forecast at discovermoosejaw.com and stream Mix 103 anytime from the Discover Moose Jaw app. This is Martin Garrix and Ed Sheeran. Repeat it.

nothing but words. But it don't make a difference, only care about yours. We could be in the Arctic, at the edge of the earth,

Mix 103 with Cameron Whitcomb, you and me. I'm Callum McAnally. It is 13 degrees up to 20 for today. And it's time for your road reports with Young & Young Automotive and Minimuff the Brake and Wheel. 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Taking a look at the highways, watch for workers on Highway 1 near Chaplin as seal coating is underway. There's also some construction on Highway 2 near Assiniboia, so be ready for delays when driving through there. In Moose Jaw, work continues on the Main Street South Bridge. There's also service repair on the 1000 block of 6th Ave Northwest, valve repair on Prince Crescent and on the 1200 block of Simcoe Street, and some road repairs on the 400 block of Fairford West, 1100 block of 2nd Ave Northwest, and the 300 block of 4th Ave Southwest. Downtown, there's still closure on the 0 block of Fairford West. Infrastructure renewal continues. 1st Ave Southeast is now closed between Cotto and Lillooette Street. Looking at gas prices, most stations sitting around $1.59. The lowest in Moose Jaw is

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I'm Callum McAnally, and it's the 90s at 9 with Prairie Mobile. 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We're getting a little closer to the weekend, and we got some great 90s songs on the way. Blues Traveler, Jeff Healey Band, Ace of Base, and more. 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

0: 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Good morning. I'm Callum McAnally. Up to 20 degrees for today. We are expecting some rain this afternoon. 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
3: 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And after she retired, she devoted time to the hospital auxiliary. In my retirement, I became involved in the auxiliary to honor her. I'm inspired by women every day that I encounter. I'm particularly inspired by Celeste Mervins, who's the founder of Days for Girls International. That's why I became involved with that organization. Locally, there are so many women that are doing amazing things in our community.
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3: A few clouds to start the day with rain and a high of 20 to follow in the afternoon. Another 5 to 10 millimeters of rain falls overnight, low of 11. And the sky stays gray tomorrow with more showers possible, high 19. 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

0: 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Good morning and happy Thursday. Up to 20 degrees for this afternoon. We are expecting some rain today as well. 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
1: Now, your Discover Moose Jaw weather.
9: A few clouds to start the day with rain and a high of 20 to follow in the afternoon. Another 5 to 10 millimeters of rain falls overnight, low of 11. And the sky stays gray tomorrow with more showers possible, high 19. 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

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And we're warming up to 20 degrees for this afternoon, but there is a good chance of some rain later on today and some rain expected tonight.

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One more day after today, and then it's weekend time. So let's have a good one today. I'm Callum McAnally, and it's Justin Bieber, Speed Demon, on Mix 103.

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1: Now, your Discover Moose Jaw weather.
12: A few clouds to start the day with rain and a high of 20 to follow in the afternoon. Another 5 to 10 millimeters of rain falls overnight, low of 11. And the sky stays gray tomorrow with more showers possible, high 19. 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
7: A few clouds to start the day with rain and a high of 20 to follow in the afternoon. Another 5 to 10 millimeters of rain falls overnight, low of 11. And the sky stays gray tomorrow with more showers possible, high 19. 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

0: Marianas Trench, Beside You. I'm Callum McAnally. 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
0: 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We get it. That's why we're busy too, gathering all the day's local news and stuffing it into one handy

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5: A few clouds to start the day with rain and a high of 20 to follow in the afternoon. Another 5 to 10 millimeters of rain falls overnight, low of 11. And the sky stays gray tomorrow with more showers possible, high 19. 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

Thursday morning. That's Cameron Whitcomb, Kingdom of Fear. I'm Callum McAnally as we are getting closer to the weekend. Up to 20 degrees for this afternoon, expecting some showers as well. This is Olivia Rodrigo, Drop Dead on Mix 103.

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5: Hello, sports fans. This is Larry Graham from the Moose Jaw and District Sports Hall of Fame. 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It's a great evening where we honor our inductees, see some old friends, tell some stories, and make some new memories.
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6: A few clouds to start the day with rain and a high of 20 to follow in the afternoon. Another 5 to 10 millimeters of rain falls overnight, low of 11. And the sky stays gray tomorrow with more showers possible, high 19. 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

0: 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I won't be in tomorrow. Jordan Rivers will be covering the Mix 103 morning show. 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

0: Last summer swim, there's still time. The Phyllis Dewar Outdoor Pool is scheduled to remain open through August 30th. The city's Yar Center summer day camps run through August 28th, while summer fitness classes also continue through the end of the month. Meanwhile, the free playground program for kids wraps up August 19th. We've put together a look at what's still available and how to make the most of it on DiscoverMooseJaw.com. 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
2: The finals are set for the Western Canadian Baseball League Championship. The Saskatoon Berries picked up a 7-4 win over the Moose Jaw Miller Express last night to eliminate the Millers from the championship hunt. Over in the West Division, the Sylvan Lake Gulls swept the Okotoks Dogs with a 9-8 victory. The championship series between Sylvan Lake and Saskatoon gets underway on Saturday in Sylvan Lake. A trio of local athletes

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0: Delaney, Jane, and Bad Habits with Ken O'Neill. Martin Garrix and Ed Sheeran repeat it next. Netflix is bringing some Canadian reality to reality TV. They're putting together Love is Blind Canada, and casting is already underway. Singles will date without seeing each other, some even getting engaged before finally meeting face-to-face. You have to be 19 or older and a Canadian citizen or permanent resident. So if you're single or know someone who is, this could be their moment. Love is Blind has versions in 9 other countries. Now it's Canada's turn.
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8: Today is cloudy with rain developing, giving us a high of 20. Tonight, rain with 5 to 10 millimeters possible, low of 11. And tomorrow is mainly cloudy with 60% chance of rain, high of 19. 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

0: I'm Ken O'Neill, that's Wave, and California, number one song on American Top 40 with Ryan Seacrest this week is coming up in just a sec. You paying attention to the Toronto Blue Jays? They've won 10 of their last 14 and now are just two games out of a wild card spot. The Jays are playing their fourth game against the Boston Red Sox this afternoon. Tomorrow, they start three against the Yankees, and after 17 days straight, finally get a day off on Monday. Tuesday, the Jays will be in Tampa Bay.
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2: Now, your Discover Moose Jaw weather.
3: Today, the sky is filled with clouds with rain coming later, high of 20. Tonight, rain with 5 to 10 millimeters expected, low of 11. And tomorrow is mainly cloudy with high chances of rain, giving us a high of 19. 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

0: Dead Mouse and Chris James, The Velt. I'm Ken O'Neill. Noah Kahan and Stick Season in a minute. Have you signed up yet for the daily news? 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
6: Today is cloudy with rain developing, giving us a high of 20. Tonight, rain with 5 to 10 millimeters possible, low of 11. And tomorrow is mainly cloudy with 60% chance of rain, high of 19. 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
5: Hello, sports fans. 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It's a great evening where we honor our inductees, see some old friends, tell some stories, and make some new memories.
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8: Today, the sky is filled with clouds with rain coming later, high of 20. Tonight, rain with 5 to 10 millimeters expected, low of 11. And tomorrow is mainly cloudy with high chances of rain, giving us a high of 19. 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

0: Skater Boy, Avril Lavigne, the new Justin Bieber speed demon before that. Dua Lipa's coming up. I'm Ken O'Neill. Welcome to week 11 of the CFL season. It starts tonight with BC in Calgary. Tomorrow night, the Red Blacks visit Winnipeg. And then Saturday afternoon, the Argos play the Elks, and the Saturday night game features the Rough Riders in Hamilton.
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0: 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I'm Ken O'Neill, Swedish House Mafia. 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
13: Today is cloudy with rain developing, giving us a high of 20. Tonight, rain with 5 to 10 millimeters possible, low of 11. And tomorrow is mainly cloudy with 60% chance of rain, high of 19. 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
10: Today, the sky is filled with clouds with rain coming later, high of 20. Tonight, rain with 5 to 10 millimeters expected, low of 11. And tomorrow is mainly cloudy with high chances of rain, giving us a high of 19. 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

0: fireproof. Coleman Hell with Ken O'Neill. Happy Thursday. Have you checked out the feature Her Voice yet? 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
1: Today is cloudy with rain developing, giving us a high of 20. Tonight, rain with 5 to 10 millimeters possible, low of 11. And tomorrow is mainly cloudy with 60% chance of rain, high of 19. 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

0: Nickelback and Photograph. I'm Ken O'Neill. Happy Thursday. Baseball is heading back to the cornfields tonight for another Field of Dreams game in Dyersville, Iowa. The Philadelphia Phillies take on the Minnesota Twins in the first major league game there in 4 years. Field of Dreams actor Kevin Costner and more than 25 baseball Hall of Famers are expected to be there for a special pregame ceremony. And we can watch it live. It's going to be on Netflix tonight. Benson Boone is coming up.
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3: Today, the sky is filled with clouds with rain coming later, high of 20. Tonight, rain with 5 to 10 millimeters expected, low of 11. And tomorrow is mainly cloudy with high chances of rain, giving us a high of 19. 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
1: I'm Ken O'Neill. Back to school is quickly approaching, and kids are going to be in a world of hurt if they don't start getting out of bed before 10 in the morning or noon. Remember when we were kids and our parents made us start going to bed earlier the week before school started to get us back into a groove, the routine? Turns out that wasn't really a bad idea. Noah Kahan and Post Malone coming up. Also, your 4 o'clock local news update.
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0: Walk off the earth and hold on the break. I'm Ken O'Neill. Bruno Mars, Risk It All is next. Singer Whitney Houston is getting her own Barbie. Mattel has unveiled a new Whitney Houston Barbie inspired by the video for her 1987 hit, I Want to Dance with Somebody. The Whitney doll comes complete with the purple dress, sparkling heels, colorful earrings, big hair, and a microphone, of course. The collectible isn't cheap. It's going to sell for about $85 Canadian. The doll was unveiled at the Legacy of Love Gala in Atlanta this week, an annual event hosted by the Whitney E. Houston Legacy Foundation.
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0: 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Just friends. That's Virginia DeVegas. 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
12: It's cloudy with rain developing early this evening, bringing 10 to 15 millimeters, low of 11. Tomorrow is mainly cloudy with 60% chance of showers and a high of 19. And Saturday, skies are clearing with a high of 23. 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

0: 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I'm Ken O'Neill. 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

0: Afternoon, I'm Ken O'Neill. As we get closer to eating supper, you know that 82% of families have a dining manager? You know what that means? The person responsible for figuring out dinner, buying the groceries, cooking the food, and then cleaning up afterwards. It takes about 2 hours a day, and 69% say it's just easier to do it themselves than delegate the work. If that person isn't you, never complain about what's being served. Ariana Grande, coming up.
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9: Tonight is cloudy with rain beginning early this evening, giving us the amount of 10 to 15 millimeters and a low of 11. Tomorrow is mainly cloudy with possible showers and a high of 19. Saturday, clearing skies with a high of 23. 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
1: It's cloudy with rain developing early this evening, bringing 10 to 15 millimeters, low of 11. Tomorrow is mainly cloudy with 60% chance of showers and a high of 19. And Saturday, skies are clearing with a high of 23. 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

0: 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Ed Sheeran is coming up with Shivers, and don't miss your next local news update. That's at 6.
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